0: dying I see.
1: Here.
0: I'm with you.
1: Yeah.
0: I'm with you here.
1: Yeah.
0: You are all I see.
1: See.
0: Oh, witness me.
1: Okay.
2: Woo.
1: Okay, let's try to get everybody. Let's try to get all three parts. One, two, ready, and...
0: Oh.

0: Stack. 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Great job.
1: I'm with you. I'm with you here. Hey.
2: That felt really good to me.
1: Yeah.
2: How did it feel to you?
1: Felt great.
2: Yeah.
1: What do you think?
2: I think it's great. Should we have a listen to the big speakers?
1: Let's listen. I'm with you.
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